0: checking it.
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0: Keep checking it.
1: I'm on your floor.
0: Keep checking it.
1: She's out the door.
0: Keep checking it.
1: I'm gone again.
0: Keep checking it.
1: You need a friend.
0: Keep checking it.
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0: Keep checking it.
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0: 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She was afraid to come out of the locker. She was afraid that somebody would see.
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3: 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There's plenty happening this week, so if you're ready, let's go. Okay, before we start the new countdown, let's take a quick look back at the top 10 from last week. At 10, James Hype and Serotonin. At 9, The Bouncer, Magnetic. 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

0: episode of Up All Night Radio. I'm Carsten, and this week I've got fresh new music lined up from Swedish House Mafia, David Puentes, Anima, Medusa, and many more. My guest this week is Stephen Sugar Harding, bringing an exclusive house mix to the second half of the show. So if you're into groovy house vibes, you're definitely in for a treat. But first, we're kicking things off with the brand new call up from Cascade and Glockenbach called Runaway. Are you ready?
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I hope you're feeling this one as much as I do. And now, guys, as always, it's time for our song of the week. This week, it's Loy together with David Puentes and their brand new single, Golden Summer. I absolutely love the vibe of this one. It perfectly captures everything summer should feel like. And guys, right after that, Stephen Sugar is taking over the show with his exclusive guest mix. So,

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Listen to the fat bass. It'll show you you're alive. And listen to this fat bass that will send the blood coursing through your veins.

them. Where you from? Oh, hold on. Let me rephrase that. Where the fuck you from?

deep down, deep down, deep down, deep down, deep down, deep down, deep down, deep down, deep down, deep down, deep down, deep down, deep down, deep down, deep down, deep down, deep down, deep down, deep down, deep down, deep down, deep down, deep down, deep down, deep down, deep down, deep down, deep down, deep down, deep down, deep down, deep down, deep down, deep down, deep down, deep down, deep down, deep down, deep down, deep down, deep down, deep down, deep down, deep down, deep down, deep down, deep down, deep down, deep down, deep down, deep down, deep down, deep down, deep down, deep down, deep down, deep down, deep down, deep down, deep down, deep down, deep down, deep down, deep down, deep down, deep down, deep down, deep down, deep down, deep down, deep down, deep down, deep down, deep down, deep down, deep down, deep down, deep down, deep down, deep down, deep down, deep down, deep down, deep down, deep down, deep down, deep down, deep down, deep down, deep down, deep down, deep down, deep down, deep down, deep